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0: 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Better taste, better nutrition, better eggs. I'm Tony the Reno. I guess we're updating the lyrics for this one. Put another dime in the jukebox, baby. Maybe swipe your Apple Pay on the touch tones, baby.
2: We can do it.
0: Yeah, 2026 style with Joan Jett's I Love Rock and Roll. For Ashley, who's listening along with us tonight. Ashley, we got that for you in just a moment. Whatever you'd like to add to our playlist, it is a call or a text away, just like Ashley sent a moment or two ago. We're at 877-909-1989. And would love to serve one up for you, whether it's old school style with a dime in the jukebox or swiping your Apple Pay. We're doing it together next.
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93.3 KIOA. I'm Tony the Reno, and again on Thursday, we're going to get the party started for TLC and Vogue and Salt and Pepper all together, and you seeing it live at the Iconic Tour. 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

93.3 KIOA. We're this coming Wednesday. We're coming to see you, Ankeny, at Early Bird. Yeah, let's have breakfast together for Luke and Jeremy's breakfast tour. They've got all sorts of specials, including on those Cinnabobs and hash holes for just $9.33. We'll see you there Wednesday morning.

KIOA. Jenna, Mike, thank you for having your throwbacks on with us tonight. A little grilling at their house and a little bit of dancing a la the Bumblebee. If you're going to show off dance moves from the 90s, you got to have a Bumblebee costume on when this one comes on. Absolutely. This is Blind Melon.

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I'm Tony the Reno, and again, later this week, we get ready for TLC and Vogue, Salt-N-Pepa, and Pushing It with them live. 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
4: A Black Hawk County man says a spur-of-the-moment lottery purchase turned into a $50,000 surprise at his kitchen table.
3: Andrew Schimpf of Washburn won a top prize in the Fire and Ice 7 Scratch game after buying a ticket at his local Pronto gas station.
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5: Sitting at the kitchen table and scratched it there and realized it was a $50,000 winner.
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93.3 KIOA. I'm Tony the Reno. I think we're going to have to get our overalls on, like, in this music video, if we're going to do this right and win our tickets for TLC, En Vogue, and Salt and Pepper coming up again on Thursday. Got a pair of overalls? Okay. If not, that's what Amazon is for. Or even a little thrifting. Nothing wrong with that. Get that 90s style on point and get ready to look the part for TLC, En Vogue, Salt and Pepper Live. Win this Thursday. Here's Waterfalls.

93.3 KIOA. We're this coming Wednesday. We're coming to see you, Ankeny, at Early Bird. Yeah, let's have breakfast together for Luke and Jerry's breakfast tour. They've got all sorts of specials, including on those Cinnabobs and hash holes for just $9.33. We'll see you there Wednesday morning.

0: 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Oh, you ready for your drum solo?
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0: Absolutely. Come on in. Let's chime in on this one together. Here's Phil Collins on the All Request Hour.

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93.3 KIOA. I'm Tony Lorino. Summer in full effect now. That means summer concerts. That means we throw it back to a simpler time with TLC and Vogue and Salt and Pepper, and you show off the moves one more time. Yeah, you in for it? Listen up Thursday night and win your tickets right here.

93.3 KIOA, Des Moines' greatest hits. I'm Tony DeReno. I think we've reached the age now where the friends are no longer moving themselves, and no one is yelling, pivot, pivot, pivot. Yeah, Courtney Cox can hire her own movers now. She's got a birthday to celebrate tonight, and we're going to celebrate Courtney and the rest of the Friends cast with that famous Friends song, Try and Win You Some Money. Let's play the throwback timeline together next.

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0: 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In the year we're talking about, it's not delivery, it's DiGiorno, the famous not delivery frozen pizza, so good. First hits the frozen food aisle. At the movie theater, it's Twister. Yeah, gotta watch out for that one with Helen Hunt and all those crazy tornadoes that we were watching there. And on TV, yeah, Courtney Cox celebrating her 62nd today. Her and the rest of the cast of Friends helped make the song I'll Be There For You a top 40 hit. What year did it all happen? 1995, 1996, or 1997? Text your guest to enter and win to 877-909-1989.
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12: Now it's time for the Iowa Lottery's Winning Minute.
13: A Black Hawk County man says a spur-of-the-moment lottery purchase turned into a $50,000 surprise at his kitchen table.
12: Andrew Schimp of Washburn won a top prize in the Fire and Ice 7 Scratch game after buying a ticket at his local Pronto gas station.
13: Andrew said the game had been treating him pretty well lately, so he decided to try his luck again.
14: I had played it a couple other times before and done fairly good on it, so we bought more of them.
12: He scratched the ticket when he got home and was shocked to realize he'd won one of the game's top prizes.
14: Sitting at the kitchen table and scratched it there and realized it was a $50,000 winner.
13: After double-checking the ticket at the store, Andrew learned his prize was the real deal.
12: He says the winnings will help with bills, family, and a little summer fun.
14: I'll pay off some on the car and give some to the kids a little bit and look fun. Have fun this summer.
12: The Iowa Lottery. Feel like a winionaire.
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2: And what year are we talking about on the timeline? Twister, huge at the movies. It's not delivery, it's DiGiorno in the frozen pizza aisle for the first time. And as Courtney Cox celebrates her 62nd birthday tonight, she and the rest of the cast of Friends helped make Fountain Dancing in this song a huge hit in what year? If you guessed 1995, congratulations, you got it.

93.3 KIOA. We're this coming Wednesday. We're coming to see you, Ankeny, at Early Bird. Yeah, let's have breakfast together for Luke and Jeremy's breakfast tour. They've got all sorts of specials, including on those Cinnabobs and hash holes for just $9.33. We'll see you there Wednesday morning.

Kiss. 93.3 KIOA. I'm Tony the Reno. Big 90s vibes later this week and big 90s hits from TLC, Salt-N-Pepa, and En Vogue that you could see live. Let's get those 90s vibes channeled all of this song and win your tickets coming up right here on Thursday night.

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93.3 KIOA, we're this coming Wednesday. We're coming to see you, Ankeny, at Early Bird. Yeah, let's have breakfast together for Luke and Jeremy's breakfast tour. They've got all sorts of specials, including on those Cinnabobs and hash holes for just $9.33. We'll see you there Wednesday morning.

Des Moines' greatest hits, 93.3 KIOA. I'm Tony the Reno. It's official. Michael out on the streaming services. Now, how do dads respond when they hear Michael is streaming? Oh, you got to watch for yourself. Give us a follow. Throwback Nation, Facebook, and Instagram. And get caught up as we moonwalk with this.

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0: I understand that a lot of us are still learning A-ha's Take On Me music video for the first time, even with like the Instagram filter that's been out, the TikTok filter that's been out. That's okay. 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Do some of the filter searching on Instagram. Make your own A-ha video, and we'll enjoy A-ha together. And more of the 80s and 90s with your requests. 877-909-1989. 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

93.3 KIOA. I'm Tony the Reno. 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

93.3 KIOA, where this coming Wednesday, we're coming to see you, Ankeny, at Early Bird. Yeah, let's have breakfast together for Luke and Jeremy's breakfast tour. They've got all sorts of specials, including on those City Bobs and Hash Holes. It was 9:33. We'll see you there Wednesday morning.

93.3 KIOA. I'm Tony Lorino. Add one more band to the They Gotta Do a Reunion Tour list. It's a long list, but these guys need to be at the top, don't they? Or near, at least. Here's REM, The One I Love.

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93.3 KIOA. We're this coming Wednesday. We're coming to see you, Ankeny, at Early Bird. Yeah, let's have breakfast together for Luke and Jeremy's breakfast tour. They've got all sorts of specials, including on those city bobs and hash holes from this 9:33. We'll see you there Wednesday morning.

Des Moines' greatest hits are here, 93.3 KIOA. And all of a sudden tonight, it feels like 1983 all over again, doesn't it? Pull up to that Ms. Pac-Man arcade. We'll take care of the tunes. An hour of your songs around Class of 83, the late night class reunion with Rufus and Chaka Khan.

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0: I'm Tony the Reno, 1983 in the spotlight on our Late Night Class Reunion, the year that we first start to get some of those coming-of-age movies, including one that takes us into the dance room. No, not like the dance floor room, but the dance room where we're practicing. And there's one movie that makes that art of dance so special. What are we talking about? Freshen your memory as we're back into the Late Night Class Reunion in just a few. 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

KIOA. Into the dance hall, not the club dance hall, but the dance moves we were learning in Flashdance. Gotta love it for the class of 83 with this one.

93.3 KIOA, where this coming Wednesday, we're coming to see you, Ankeny, at Early Bird. Yeah, let's have breakfast together for Luke and Jeremy's breakfast tour. They've got all sorts of specials, including on those Cinnabobs and hash holes for just $9.33. We'll see you there Wednesday morning.

93.3 KIOA. Class of 1983, late night class reunion is on. You tell us back then, yeah, Lionel's going to be like judging this show on TV. Oh, like Star Search? Well, kind of, but just a little hipper. From the top of the charts to American Idol, here he is for the class of 83.

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And school's out for summer, but we're getting blinded with science, class of 83. 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

0: 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So you use a thing called Canva to make it an even bigger and better thing. Whether you want to create flyers for that thing, make presentations for that thing, or design merch for that thing, you can do anything. So people can see your thing, feel your thing, love your thing. The next thing you know, it's a thing. Canva, the thing that makes anything a thing.
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2: I realize that I don't actually own anything anymore. 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Everything is not mine.
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2: 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I don't even watch like Love Island.
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2: But there was an article, it was like, watching Love Island is the unpaid

0: 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And I'm like, okay, that's weird. So I click on it, and it's for subscribers only. I'm like, you're NBC News. Like, why am I subscribing to this?
1: Yeah.
0: And it's the same thing everywhere else. Like, you go to CNN. Obviously, like, the Des Moines Register's got a paywall.
1: Everything's paywall, yeah.
0: Everything has a paywall now. Not to mention the fact that, you know, you're paying for listening to your music on Apple Music or Spotify. You're paying to watch all of your movies.
1: Mm-hmm.
0: It is so annoying anymore because I can remember I used to buy a CD at the store and it was mine forever. And I could listen to that whenever I wanted, wherever I wanted. I would buy a DVD. I could watch it when and wherever I wanted.
1: You can do that still for $29.99 a month.
0: See, I don't want to do it for $29.99 a month. I want to buy it one time and then watch it and or listen to it whenever I want. Even things like the software on my computer.
1: That's not how it works anymore.
0: You used to go to Best Buy. You'd look for the box of software. You'd have a CD inside. You'd install it on your computer, and it was yours forever until it eventually died. But now it's like, oh, we've made two improvements, so that'll be another $29.99 a month.
1: Yep.
0: It is so obnoxious.
1: Yep.
0: And I'm just waiting for the day that it starts to leak into, like, other areas of our lives, specifically appliances.
1: Well,
0: you watch. It'll happen. We'll like have Microwave Plus or Toaster Plus, where you get, like, extra cooking cycles or something for, like, $4.99 a month. The look on her face is, like...
1: It's like, I believe there are refrigerators that already have that.
0: Yes!
1: That you have to have a subscription service to be able to use the computer that's in the front.
0: A subscription for your refrigerator.
1: The worst part of it is also that we are paying these prices for, like, streaming and stuff like that, but we're still getting commercials.
0: Oh, yeah.
1: I now get commercials on my Netflix because I refuse to pay more to not get them.
0: Yeah. It's so stupid that they think, oh, well, if you could pay a little bit less, but you are going to get commercials. Yeah. I want to see not a single commercial. I don't want to see one ad for anything because I'm giving you money.
1: I can watch that new J-Lo movie, but they're going to stop it at least four times for commercials.
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1: I know that certain jobs just aren't any fun.
2: Mm-hmm.
1: And I remember working at a grocery store when I was a teenager, and there were aspects of it that I really liked, and there were parts of it that I didn't. And I understand that bagging people's groceries is probably not the most fun job. But at the same time, like, you're still in like a customer service type of a environment. And so you should always strive to do as good as you can. And sometimes I feel like grocery stores need to go back to the drawing board when it comes to training their employees to bag groceries. And I'm not picking on any one particular grocery store at all. I mean, it happens at places like Target, too.
2: Right.
1: But I was recently at the grocery store, and I always get paper bags because the plastic bags don't recycle very well. I can just put the paper ones in my bin. It's perfectly fine. Plus, I like them better. And it's always mind-boggling to me how some, and it's usually like teenage kids, bag these groceries. Because either they will hardly put anything at all into the bags, thinking that they're not strong enough to hold a bunch of stuff because they're used to putting them in the plastic.

0: plastic bags, or they put far too much stuff to the point where you can't even grab onto like the handles of the bag because everything is so full. And I don't know if you've experienced this with anybody. I mean, you, I know, go to Aldi. Mm-hmm. And you pretty much bag your own stuff at Aldi, right?
1: And I have reusable bags.
0: And reusable bags, yes. So you're not really experiencing this like I am.
1: If I order groceries from Aldi, they put them in paper bags. Every so often, I have ordered stuff from Hy-Vee, and it is a situation where when they put them in the back of your car, it's like one can of beans.
0: That's the thing that drives me crazy with the ordering. And again, it's not even just like one particular place. It can be multiple places.
1: But
0: like, they'll put two or three items into a plastic bag, and then you end up getting nine bags.
1: And I remember I worked at Walmart through high school as a cashier, and we had to go through tests and all sorts of training as far as how we bagged things. Because chemicals had to be in certain bags.
0: And yes.
1: And we would get tested on it all the time.
0: When I unload my cart onto the little conveyor belt, I put it in sort of the order that I'm hoping everything will be bagged in. So I put all the cold stuff together and I put that first. And then I put all like kind of the box stuff and then, you know, kind of the loose stuff like fruits and vegetables and that sort of thing. Like those sort of go last. And then it's all the big stuff. And it just amazes me at what gets put where. I've had the eggs get put on the bottom of the bag so many times. And they'll put like hot dog buns or hamburger buns on top of like bottles of things. So you've got these like the tops of the bottles are poking into whatever the, you know, the bread is. And I'm just like, that's not a great place for that. If it comes to the point where you have to put like one thing in like a plastic bag, that's fine. But I put this video up on social media and I got tons of comments from people. And a lot of people were like, well, this is why I do self-checkout. And that's great and all if you don't have a ton of stuff. When you're doing like a $200 grocery order, self-checkout doesn't work as well.
1: $200 is now like three bags, let's be honest.
0: That's fair, yes. But still, it's a lot harder when you have a big order and you've got a lot of stuff because they don't design those self-checkout things to be very big. They're not designed for people who have a lot of groceries that are going through. Mm-hmm. So I just think that grocery stores need to think about like going back around and be like, hey, we're going to do a little refresher on like the proper ways to bag groceries so that we're making our customers happy. That's all I'm asking.
1: AKA make Luke Matthews happy, please.
0: It's not just me. It's not just me. Read the comments.
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0: It's Des Moines' Greatest Hits, 93.3 KIOA with Luke and Jeremy. Good morning.
1: Morning.
0: Jeremy, I have a kind of a strange question for you.
1: I love when we start mornings off like this.
0: Does your, the pants that you're wearing today, do you have the little like third pocket in the front, that little small one?
1: The third pocket.
0: Yeah. It's usually in your right pocket.
1: No.
0: You don't have it? I've noticed that
1: Yes, I do.
0: I've noticed some of my jeans that I buy nowadays don't include that little pocket.
1: Does it have a purpose?
0: Apparently it does. I was just reading an article that says that most people don't know what the original purpose of that was. Because I think a lot of people think that it was made for change. Mm-hmm. And I know that that's what I used to keep in the pocket whenever I used to carry change.
1: You can't get much change in there. It's a tiny pocket.
0: Yeah, you're right. I also didn't carry all that much change with me either. But apparently, it was originally designed for pocket watches. So, like, when the, like, Levi's people first invented blue jeans back in the day, that was back when primarily men carried pocket watches. And so that's what they intended people to put them in. And then they just sort of kept the pocket. They never got rid of it.
1: Okay.
0: So I don't know if you wanted to learn something new today.
1: I did.
0: Or something fun.
1: I don't know that I wanted to, but I was forced to just now.
0: I personally wouldn't be shocked if we get rid of it, or I wouldn't be surprised and would not care if they got rid of that pocket.
1: I probably wouldn't have even noticed.
0: Wouldn't you?
1: I didn't even know I had the pocket until you made me look.
0: I actually just recently bought a pair of pants that have a phone pocket.
1: Mm.
0: Have you seen those?
1: No.
0: It's like right, it's on the back side, and it's like right above, like if you're touching your own bottom, it'd be like over your right cheek. But yeah, it's a separate pocket. It's just sort of a little more towards the hip, but you're supposed to put your phone in that pocket.
1: At what point does that just make them cargo pants?
0: I mean, I suppose if you started putting even more pockets, then maybe they become cargo pants.
1: I don't know. You add an extra pocket, I feel like that's extra cargo. Therefore, cargo pants.
0: That may be the actual literal definition, isn't it?
1: Maybe.
2: Here's what's up before you finish breakfast with Luke and Jeremy.
0: Do you as an adult have good boxes at home? It's our normal or no. It's coming up next on 93.3 KIOA.

0: Are you with us?
1: You're either with us or against us. It's Luke and Jeremy's Normal or No on 93.3 KIOA.
2: I am one of those adults who says he has good boxes.
3: Okay.
2: Anytime a decent-sized box comes from Amazon or any of those places that I buy stuff online from, I'll just sit there and I'll probably stare at the box more than whatever it was that was inside of it. Just be like, I just got to investigate here. Yep, that's a good box.
3: Well, okay.
2: I feel like that's a true sign of adulthood.
3: Okay.
2: Is when you start to appreciate things like that.
3: Interesting.
2: But I wanted to know if it's normal or not. Maybe I'm alone on this.
3: Mm-hmm.
2: Or at the very least, I'm in the minority.
3: Mm-hmm.
2: 515-244-4933. Jeremy, what are we seeing on the text line?
3: Well, number ending in 1178 says, what is it with men in boxes? I have to stay on top of my bow or we end up with a basement full of cardboard.
2: Heck yeah.
3: It may be normal, but that doesn't make it right. I keep them around the holidays for wrapping gifts or for moving only. I am with you 100% on that one. 6342, for the most part, I save boxes that contain things I've ordered for a specific occasion and use the boxes to put the gifts in. For example, I recently ordered my mom a birthday present from Amazon, and naturally the box it came in was perfect to wrap the gift. Lori says, normal, I have half a dozen small to medium-sized boxes. I put books in them to take to resellers or put non-clothing items for donation. I do some shipping so that I need them for that, too. 3314, in case I need to return something, I keep the box in a room full of boxes that I've forgotten about until I bring in the next box. 6057, I think I can honestly say I have never said good box. I have said that about pens. I can appreciate a good pen. Oh. Never about the box it came in. Never cared that much about the box.
2: I mean, if we want to have a conversation about pens, we can have a conversation about pens.
3: A whole other thing. And 2379 says, I'm only 31, but I do see sturdy boxes and make an effort to save them.
2: I mean, I'm to the point where they're like those Russian nesting dolls where I've got like boxes inside of boxes.
3: Oh my gosh.
2: First of all, save space. Yeah. And.
3: Proud of you.
2: Huh?
3: Proud of you?
2: Thanks.
3: I don't know why you were so excited about, save space. Okay.
2: Well, I just don't want you to think that, you know, I have some sort of sprawling estate where I just have room to throw boxes into a room.
3: Oh, we know that you are on a quarter acre and that you have multiple rooms for stuff.
2: Like boxes.
3: Including boxes.
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1: Going to be another really nice day today, says meteorologist John Rivas over at KCCI. Mostly sunny and breezy. We might see some patchy rain in the evening. High of 76. Clouds with showers and storms overnight and a low 61. And then we are expecting some showers and storms in the morning tomorrow and maybe even in the afternoon. High of 86.
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caller's address was 1536, yeah, you're in the right place. 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

0: tomorrow. We certainly do hope to see you out there. Again, we get started at 6 a.m., but the doors open at 6:30 for early bird. Come out, bring your friends, bring your coworkers. Make it a whole morning.
1: And applaud every time Luke says something because it makes him so uncomfortable.
0: Please don't applaud.
1: I love it so much.
0: It makes me very uncomfortable.
1: It's my new favorite thing.
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3: Police are finding those gas station skimmers again. We'll tell you where and what to look out for in just a few. But first, here's what's going on. Fireworks might already be available to buy around the state of Iowa, but in many cities, lighting them right now is going to get you in trouble. Officials in communities all around central Iowa are reminding residents that local ordinances often limit fireworks to specific dates, typically around the July 4th holiday. Fire officials say the fireworks should only be used on your own property, never in the streets, parks, or on somebody else's property without permission. Safety experts recommend keeping a hose, a bucket of water, or a fire extinguisher nearby and soaking used fireworks for at least 24 hours before you throw them away. They also encourage people to be mindful of your neighbors, especially veterans, pet owners, and anyone sensitive to loud noises. Here in Des Moines, it's only legal to shoot fireworks on July 3rd from 9 a.m. to 10 p.m. and July 4th from 9 a.m. to 11 p.m. If you violate the city ordinance, it carries a $200 fine. Who's shooting fireworks off at like 9 a.m.? Can't even see them.
4: You can do snakes. You can do... You can do smoke bombs, you can do all that stuff.
3: You can do those kinds of things like any time of year.
4: Technically, no, you can't. You can only do them on July 3rd.
3: Okay.
4: And you can do them in the daytime.
3: I just remember when, before Iowa made fireworks legal, the only two they allowed us to have were sparklers and those driveway snakes.
4: Oh, nice.
3: It was a hot time in Iowa before then.
4: Des Moines could soon get a second Chipotle Mexican Grill location, with the burrito chain exploring a site at 1821 Ingersoll. A pre-application meeting has been requested with the city to discuss redeveloping a parking lot owned by Tri-City Electric Company. The company says no lease or sales agreement has been signed. The president of Tri-City Electric also said discussions with Chipotle were preliminary and the company has no plans to leave its longtime Ingersoll Avenue office. Chipotle would not confirm the location, but said it is continuing to look for opportunities to expand in Des Moines. The proposed site would add another burrito option to Ingersoll Avenue, which already includes nearby chains Qdoba and Poncheros. Now, Chipotle currently operates 7 locations across the Des Moines metro. I had no idea. But only one is within Des Moines city limits. That's the one that's at 3737 Merle Hay Road. The chain has expanded rapidly, however, in recent years, opening new locations in Clive, Grimes, and Waukee.
3: 1821 Ingersoll, that's like dangerously close to being walking distance for us from here at the office.
4: That's awesome.
3: Des Moines police are warning drivers after hidden card skimmers were found inside gas pumps at 2 different get-and-go locations. They were discovered during routine inspections at stores near 42nd and University and at Southeast 22nd and Park. Now, unlike older skimmers attached to the outside of pumps, these were actually hidden inside the machines, making them nearly impossible for customers to see. Police believe that organized crime groups may be behind the scheme, and the FBI is assisting with the investigation. Officials recommend using tap to pay when possible, monitoring your bank account regularly, and reporting any suspicious charges immediately. Are you sure you're still paying for Progressive Insurance, Jeremy?
4: I have no idea.
3: That is the buzz this morning. It's Luke and Jeremy here on 93.3 KIOA.
0: You won't want to miss this.
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3: 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That's coming up at 6:54.
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0: Des Moines Traffic Control, as we start your Tuesday morning commute, it is smooth sailing with no incidents or slowdowns to report, so you're looking at about a 12 to 13 minute commute between that east and west mix. Des Moines mobile radar units out today on the 1800 block of Floor and 1700 block of Park. And that's your Smile Power traffic from Delta Dental of Iowa. For your smile, for your health, for your community.
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1: I can only imagine.
0: Everything is crop topped and mini skirts. Oh. Like, there's no way a woman in her 40s could shop there.
1: I even look at like places like Scheels where they're selling, like, again, the college apparel. Mm-hmm. Even that's all cropped up. Like,
0: yeah.
1: I just sit there and go, why are the sleeves so much longer than the torso of that? Oh, because you're supposed to be showing your belly. Okay, got it.
0: Yeah.
1: Got it. There are just certain places like the Abercrombies and the Hollisters who, again, have the clothes that I like. They look appealing. And I think to myself, hey, I might actually look pretty cool in that. But then I walk in and I feel like I hear the music playing, like, do that whole record scratch. Like,
0: yeah. And why is the old guy walking in?
1: Exactly.
0: Here?
1: Like, I've busted in on someone's kegger and I'm going to rat him out.
0: Is it because the clothes look like something you would have worn back in the day?
1: Oh, probably.
0: Yeah.
1: Something I would have worn or would have wanted to wear could I afford it.
0: Right. And now you've got adult money.
1: Now I have adult money.
0: Ooh, I can buy the Lucky Jeans.
1: Yes.
0: Which they sell those at Costco now, by the way. Did you know that?
1: Do they really?
0: Lucky Jeans and Levi's.
1: See, again, I'm relegated to department stores, Amazon, and Costco to buy my clothes.
0: Go to Costco, man.
2: In just a few minutes.
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0: All the states did.
1: And it isn't even the weirdest thing.
0: Yep.
1: That's coming up with Luke and Jeremy. 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
1: 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We'll talk about it coming up next here on 93.3 KIOA.

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2: America! America 250! 40F-150!
3: I really want to say, flock yeah.
2: And this is where I screech like an eagle.
3: I've spent so much time at Early Bird.
2: Yes, you have.
3: I love it.
2: So obviously, America 250 is this year. The
3: Really? Yes. I had no idea.
2: I don't know how you missed it.
3: Seriously?
2: Yes. And
3: they should really tell us about these things.
2: They should start publicizing it a little bit more. Maybe people will get excited.
3: Maybe make products about it or something.
2: Maybe. But one of the things that the country is doing to mark its 250th birthday is what so many other communities and municipalities and elementary schools have done in the past, and that is create a time capsule.
3: Yeah.
2: But this is no ordinary time capsule. This is America 250 time capsule.
3: Yeah, it is.
2: And so in addition to a lot of really random products that were quote-unquote popular at the time when the capsule was buried, they're asking for items and got items from every state and territory in the country. And some of the things that people put in there were pretty boring. It's a lot of paper, a lot of paper, a lot of like letters from governors and mayors and that sort of thing. And some states just called it good after that. They're like, our governor's going to write you a letter and that's good.
3: Why would you do that?
2: I don't know. It's a very boring. Yeah, it's a very boring submission.
3: Proclamations.
2: Some of the interesting ones that were put in there, California, they actually asked AI, because 2026,
3: right,
2: to predict California in 250 years. And the AI reportedly envisioned grizzly bears returning.
3: Oh.
2: And California joining Oregon, Washington, and British Columbia in a Pacific Federation that has seceded from its respective countries.
3: Well, okay.
2: Arkansas, we've talked about this place, the Crater of Diamonds Park.
3: Yeah.
2: They actually contributed a diamond.
3: You mean they found one?
2: How about that?
3: It didn't make national news. How are we supposed to know that they found a diamond in the diamond park?
2: Hawaii submitted a letter to the future written in both English and Hawaiian.
3: That's cool.
2: Some of the more perplexing things that got added, the state of Utah emptied out their junk drawer. They put in 100 historical cards, 13 coins, 8 documents, 8 pins, 2 granite discs, and a booklet.
3: Of what? What's the booklet?
2: I don't know.
3: About?
2: Come visit the Great Salt Lake. Or probably a booklet about Mormonism. I don't know.
3: Oh,
2: it could have been.
3: Maybe.
2: Clearly, they heard Time Capsule and thought, how much room do you have?
3: Uh-huh.
2: New Hampshire submitted a Revolutionary War brochure. So, you know, nothing says come see our history like a museum gift shop brochure.
3: I love those.
2: Now, what did Iowa put in here? Well, the state of Iowa, I would say that I wouldn't say we went above and beyond, but we did go a little more than just a letter from our governor, but that's in there too.
3: Of course, we have to have a letter.
2: Yeah, Kim Reynolds wrote a letter. We also put in a coin minted in 1914 to promote food relief in Belgium. That one I don't get.
3: Apparently, we were a part of something in 1914.
2: Apparently. We also put in an International Space Station medallion, courtesy of local astronaut Peggy Whitson.
3: Okay. All right.
2: I don't know if that's what I would have chosen. I mean, the astronaut medallion is pretty cool. Sure, the letter from Kim. Okay. I mean, every governor seemed to have written a letter, so whatever.
3: What would you have chosen?
2: I don't know, a glass of drinking water.
3: It couldn't be anything that could evaporate and or spoil.
2: That's true. Yeah, I guess.
3: They did have rules about what could go into the time capsule.
2: They did. I guess the state of Maryland tried to submit a packet of Old Bay seasoning and it got rejected because.
3: Yeah, can't do that.
2: Can't put that in there.
3: Mm-mm.
2: Okay, so we can't put in any sweet corn, can't put any Bebop's fries or a burger in there.
3: No.
2: What are we going to put from Des Moines? Or from the state of Iowa, for that matter.
3: Yeah, I feel like it's the whole state, not just just Des Moines.
2: Yeah.
3: I don't know. I don't know what you'd do.
2: Now I'm starting to understand why some of the governors just put in, like, letters, because they're just like, I don't want to think about this right now. I got other things going on.
3: Pamphlets from the Field of Dreams, maybe.
2: Ooh. A cow chip from the state fair.
3: No, you can't do that.
2: Yes, I can.
3: No.
2: It's perfectly fine.

0: No.
1: Coming up with Luke and Jeremy.
2: Coming up, Jeremy's dad, who I know would have something good to put in there from Missouri.
0: Yeah, I would.
2: Probably something he killed and or grilled.
0: I don't know if that meets the requirements.
2: Dang it. Kill It and Grill It, coming up at 7:25.
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0: The man, the myth, the meat. 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
1: When it comes to hunting down the critters of the animal kingdom, Jeremy's dad, Sean, is our man.
2: Well, you want to do a kill and grill it?
3: Well, we can try one. I got one. It's not very good, but we'll see.
2: They're all good, Dad.
3: Oh, yeah. Let's go hunting.
2: All right.
3: Most of these are found in Alaska.
2: Oh.
1: Woohoo.
3: Yeah. Big mountain range areas. These guys are about 250 pounds.
1: Big boys.
3: Yeah. White, black, and they have a beard.
1: Pandas.
3: No.
2: Wrong country.
3: No.
1: Question mark. I don't know. They could find their way to Alaska.
3: Yeah. They eat shrubs, grass, moss. That's what they live on.
1: Koalas.
3: They live on the side of a mountain.
1: Mountain koalas.
3: They say they can actually climb vertically.
2: Oh.
1: As opposed to climbing horizontally?
3: Yeah. Well, straight up a cliff.
1: Isn't that just walking?
2: I mean,
3: and they're up about as tall as you can get. They call it airplane views.
1: Okay.
3: If you was flying in an airplane and looked out at the corner of a mountain, that's where you'd see these guys.
1: These koala bears.
2: They're not koala bears.
3: Yeah.
2: Or bears of any kind.
1: You don't know that.
2: I'm pretty sure.
3: They've got great sense of smell because the only thing that really, only predators they have are mountain lions, wolves, and grizzly bears.
1: And none of those things can climb very well.
3: Mm. Not like they can.
1: Yeah.
3: So, but they also do not like the smell of peppermint and sage.
1: Oh, a spider. It's a giant spider.
3: Yeah. If they smell that, they go the other way.
1: So if you have fresh breath, you're safe.
2: Hmm.
1: Alaska, good climbers, black and white.
2: Mm-hmm. I'm going to guess this animal has hooves.
3: They have a hoof, but it's more like a padded hoof, so they can grip what they're climbing on.
1: Yeah, I was wondering what kind of a foot they would have if they can climb that well.
2: Mm-hmm.
3: But you can see them standing on just a little ledge out there, just wide enough for them to step on. Hell, they just run through there like it ain't nothing to them.
1: And you said they could be in trees?
3: No.
1: Oh, okay.
3: No, I've never seen them in a tree.
2: Don't know where you got that.
1: Well, when you were talking about flying over and looking down and seeing them, I was just imagining them at the top of a tree.
2: No, at the top of the mountain.
1: Okay.
3: Top of a mountain.
2: Not the trees on the mountain, the actual mountain.
1: All right.
3: You can eat these guys. Most people just grind them up into burger.
1: Okay.
3: Make sausage out of them. They're real lean, so they're kind of tough.
1: Yes, the Alaskan andouille.
3: So if you put them in sausage, they're easier to eat.
1: Okay.
3: I've had them at Wild Game Feed one time, and I thought that was pretty good. But
1: breakfast sausage or like anytime sausage?
3: Any kind of sausage.
1: Okay.
3: Like haggis or...
1: Haggis?
3: Or brats.
1: I went from wanting this to not wanting this.
2: Well, there's a little summer sausage action.
1: Do they have any kind of a horn?
3: Yes. The males have long, straight horns, and the females have horns that turn back over their head. They've got a slight bend to them.
2: Mm.
1: Well, I'm going to go then with an Alaskan mountain goat.
3: There you there go.
1: Hey!
2: Yeah. I knew that one from the beginning.
1: Come on!
2: I was just letting you flounder over there.
1: Well, thanks.
2: You're welcome. That's what I do.
1: So the males have straight horns. I don't know if I can picture that.
2: Google it. You can see it. That literally is a picture of what you're
3: If you Google it, you can see these guys on the mountainside.
2: Yeah, it's crazy to watch them climb.
1: Here's the thing, though. Okay, so now I do see the straight horn. I'm not going to lie, Sean, and I don't want you to take any offense to this whatsoever.
2: Oh, here we go.
1: If you were an animal, this is you. You are an Alaskan mountain goat. You are a tough guy with a beard. I would give you horns because you deserve
2: agile.
1: Them. Quite agile. And he says nothing.
2: Did we lose you, Dad?
3: No.
2: Okay.
3: I don't know where he's going with it.
2: Welcome to my world. It's always a long walk. We get a lot of steps in on this show.
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1: I hate, Luke, that we have been doing this show long enough that now anytime I open my mouth, I immediately think of you.
2: Oh, well, you're welcome.
1: And this one was just because this was something that we learned together when we saw a video, probably last year at some point, of Ilona Marr. She mm-hmm. is the women's rugby player that became famous after the Olympics. She got a brand deal with a sporting wear shoe company, mm-hmm. right?
2: Yeah.
1: I'm trying really hard to say it the right way.
2: I know.
1: And she did a social media video talking about how we have all been saying the name of this company wrong our entire lives.
2: Whole lives.
1: Whole lives. The company that we call Adidas is actually pronounced Adidas. Adidas.
2: Yeah. Adidas.
1: Adidas.
2: Which blew everyone's mind.
1: Everybody was just completely dumbfounded.
2: Literally a Run DMC song
1: uh-huh.
2: that says, My Adidas.
1: Nope. Not how that song is supposed to go anymore.
2: Apparently not.
1: My Adidas. So now I'm walking around Costco yesterday and I see that they have shoes by the company. Adidas.
2: Adidas.
1: I have to really think about it. And I just did a goofy social media video of my own. And now people are like, yeah, we all knew that. No, you did not. First off, you did not know that till somebody told you. We've been calling it Adidas forever. So I don't know what to think anymore. But I'm sure this isn't the only thing that we have been pronouncing incorrectly our entire lives.
2: Oh, no, absolutely not. I mean, there are plenty of brands that apparently just are not all that into whether or not people are saying their names correctly.
1: Uh-huh.
2: They just go ahead and let people say it anyway. Like, I even found out, my most recent discovery was that we've been saying IKEA wrong.
1: We have?
2: Yeah, it's not IKEA.
1: What is it?
2: It's IKEA.
1: What?
2: Yeah.
1: IKEA?
2: IKEA.
1: That's weird. I don't like that.
2: It's either IKEA or IKEA.
1: I don't like that.
2: But yeah, that's the one that I most recently found out.
1: IKEA, not IKEA.
2: The one that I was the most embarrassed about was the casual brand.
1: Athleisure wear.
2: I couldn't think of the athleisure word. Can't say it either. That starts with an L
1: uh-huh.
2: and ends with a mun.
1: Uh-huh.
2: I pronounced it when I first saw it for the first couple of years as Lululemon.
1: Lululemon?
2: Mm-hmm. Lululemon. I'm missing an L, I know.
1: Lululemon?
2: Yeah.
1: You were calling it Lululemon.
2: Yeah.
1: Yeah, you're missing a whole syllable in the middle of that.
2: Yep.
1: You just made that one up.
2: No, I mean, that's what how we thought it was pronounced.
1: You thought the L was silent? You know, those random silent L's in the English language.
2: Every once in a while, man. They might have one of those. They might throw one of those out there.
1: Interesting. All right.
2: We're kind of interested, though, if there has been a brand that you have mispronounced or you know that you have mispronounced over the years. 515-244-4933. Text us, call us. I know I'm guilty. I felt bad because I actually said it in like a group of people. I was like, oh, yeah, you know, and now I've said it so many times the correct way, it's hard for me to go back to the way I used to say it.
1: I know.
2: The Lululemon blah, blah, blah tights. And they're like, the what?
1: Lululemon.
2: And I was like, there's no way it's pronounced that way. And they're like, no, that's how it's pronounced.
1: Lululemon.
2: Oh, remember the Super Bowl commercial for Temu?
1: Oh, yes.
2: And we all learned at that moment that we were saying it wrong uh-huh. and that it's actually Temu.
1: Temu.
2: But yet we still just say, oh, screw that. We're going to keep calling
1: right.
2: it Temu.
1: We just gave up on that one altogether.
2: They might as well just change their own pronunciation.
1: Yeah.
2: 515-244-4933. We want to know what the brand is that you have mispronounced. It could be something local here or it could be something that's more like international. 515-244-4933. Call or text with the brand name that you have been mispronouncing.
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0: Des Moines Traffic Control, no slowdowns or incidents to report so far this morning as volume starts to pick up around the metro. Normal, however, for this time of the morning. Des Moines Mobile Radar units out on the 1800 block of Floor today, as well as the 1700 block of Park Avenue. And that is your Smile Power traffic from Delta Dental of Iowa. For your smile, for your health, for your community.
1: 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Oh, just gonna sneak right by you right there. Luke and Jeremy on 93.3 KIOA.

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1: We're just here trying to live our lives, and then we find out that these products, these brands that we've been purchasing for years and years, we've been saying their names wrong.
2: Mm-hmm.
1: You were at Costco yesterday and got reminded about one of the bigger ones that we discovered in the last couple years.
2: Yeah, they had a whole section of shoes, and right there on top, it was all of the Adidas shoes.
1: It still doesn't sound right.
2: Yeah, I know.
1: In the least bit.
2: Adidas.
1: But we were wondering what the other brands are that you've been mispronouncing, or at least that you think you've been mispronouncing over the years. 515-244-4933. Let's go to West Des Moines. Talk to Jim.
3: For 1,000 years, to this day, I still have no idea. Is it Nike? Is it Nike? What? The Greeks say Nike, but I've heard 1,000 people say Nike.
1: Which is it? Crazy to me, because I have only ever heard Nike.
2: Correct.
3: I have friends to this day that say, oh, you got a new pair of Nikes. What's going on? I'm like, I got Nike shoes.
1: But yeah.
3: Yeah. They say it the American way instead of the Greek way, I guess.
1: Who are these people who really are calling it Nike? I don't understand this.
3: They're just random friends of mine that have always just said Nike. I'm like, okay, you say it your way, I'll say it mine.
1: Yeah, because we came across this online, that this is another one that's often mispronounced, and we looked at each other like, nah, there's no way people are mispronouncing Nike.
2: Apparently they are.
3: Well, Nike was the messenger goddess for Athena in Greek mythology, so I figured that they knew it, they know it best.
1: Well, I'll trust the Greeks.
2: Yeah. I have another one, though. Do you remember those strappy sandals that were a big deal for, like, hiking in the 90s that everybody wore? They were like the Velcro that went across the top of your foot. They've come back recently.
1: Is this Tevas?
2: I said that to somebody the other day, and they went, oh, you mean Tevas?
1: Teva?
2: Is it Teva or Teva?
1: I always called them Tevas.
2: Same. I did, too. But I got reminded about that. I found a new pair the other day, and I wore them. I was like, look, I got these shoes. They're Tevas. And my friend was like, those are Tevas. Like, I don't know. I've always called them Tevas since the 90s.
1: Yeah, I'm sticking with Tevas.
2: I'm going to have to look that one up, because maybe I've been saying that one wrong, too.

0: You won't have to wait for this.
1: It is the most viral song on the internet right now.
2: Yes.
1: And has been for months.
2: Yes.
1: But the creator also made a song about our fair city itself.
2: Hey.
1: That's coming up at 8:10 this morning. 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

0: 5 minutes away from this.
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0: They talk about what you'll be talking about. 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
1: If you have been on the internet, like Instagram or TikTok or heck, even Facebook at this point in the last couple of months, there's probably a better than decent chance that you have heard this little viral song used in someone's video.
2: First time in San Juan, Mi-hijo, capital of Puerto Rico.
1: It's a fun little song.
3: I love it.
1: It's super catchy.
3: I love it.
1: It's to the point now wherever it's like I'm scrolling through videos and it's like first time scroll.
3: Yeah.
1: Because
3: I can't get away from it.
1: Seen it so many times. Well, the guy who created it, and I'm using that in air quotes, his name is Sax Boy Billy or something like that. Man Billy. He's a creator on TikTok.
3: Mm-hmm.
1: Well, he's sort of now announced that that song was created with AI.
3: Yeah, he did announce that.
1: Yeah. And so he's also been doing these other videos. Now, he's a comedian by trade, and he goes around and travels and shoots videos of all the places that he goes. And as it were, he's also been here to our fair city.
3: Mm-hmm.
1: And he actually did a song all about Des Moines. And I'm actually a huge fan.
3: It's really

0: USA.
1: Hey, I like it.
2: I love it.
1: Can it be our theme song?
2: I think it should totally be our theme song.
1: Now, you have to go and watch the video, too, that goes along with it, because there's a couple of references that make a lot more sense if you see the video.

0: He literally caught a guy who appears to be Amish skating at the skate park.
1: True.
0: Which is why he mentions the Amish at the skate park. And then he mentioned the cobwebs at the Cubs game. He found a couple of bleacher seats at Principal Park that had cobwebs on them. It looks like he went to an early season game.
1: Well, yeah, if he was here for Beautiful Bulldog, then he was definitely there early.
0: Yeah, so he obviously like caught it before they were able to get to all the seats and whatnot, but still hilarious. He also did another song for Ames as well, calling out the fact that like the Renaissance Fair makes the front page news.
1: Yeah, it does.
0: And some of the interesting names of the businesses in town, including Poo Fighters. I mean, look, it's no, you know, first time in San Juan, but
1: The fact that AI did that.
0: Oh my gosh. I didn't even realize it. I literally thought that it was a actual guy who creates music that made that song. Never even occurred to me that it was AI.
1: The first time I saw it on social media, it was Charlie Puth singing along, and I thought it was a new Charlie Puth song. Really did.
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0: good stuff.
1: Going to be another really nice day today, says meteorologist John Rivas over at KCCI. Mostly sunny and breezy. We might see some patchy rain in the evening. High of 76. Clouds with showers and storms overnight and a low 61. And then we are expecting some showers and storms in the morning tomorrow and maybe even in the afternoon. A high of 86.
2: Des Moines Traffic Control, we got some slowdowns happening on 8035 just after the 141 Passover as you're coming down to Hickman and University. So just be prepared to see a little bit of slowing down there. Also slowing down 235 westbound as you're coming in to downtown. Outside of that, smooth sailing around the metro. And that's your Smile Power traffic from Delta Dental of Iowa. For your smile, for your health, for your community.

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1: Surely you can't be serious.
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3: Well, we are happy to welcome back to the show from West Des Moines. It is Steve. Good morning to you, Steve.
4: Good morning, you two.
3: How are you today?
5: Hello.
4: I'm excellent. It's been gorgeous this past week. Who could ask for a better June?
3: I'm telling you what, man, you're right. All right, well, Steve, you are going to play our 80s and 90s pop culture trivia game. We call it Beat Luke or Jeremy. Who are you facing? Is it going to be Luke or Jeremy?
4: Probably Jeremy.
3: All right. So Jeremy is going to exit the studio, go out to our soundproof hallway. While she's doing that, Steve, I'll remind you, you're going to get three questions, either from the 80s or the 90s. Jeremy gets to answer those questions before you will find out if you are right.

0: Right or wrong? Here we go with question number one. Which musician starred as the Goblin King in Labyrinth?
1: David Bowie.
0: All right. Question number two. What was the name of the wealthy family that was featured in the soap opera Dallas?
1: I should know them. It's escaping me. The Wells, for being wealthy. I can't recall it.
0: All right. And finally, which toy fad involved small plastic discs that kids slammed against walls and floors to flip over opponents' pieces?
1: Well, that's not Tiddlywinks. I'll try Tiddlywinks because it's either that or Tidbit, or I can't think.
0: All right. We're going to wave Jeremy back into the studio so that she can take her shot at these same three questions that you got today, Steve. Here we go, Jeremy. You ready?
2: All right, let's go.
0: Question one, which musician starred as the Goblin King in Labyrinth?
2: David Bowie.
0: Steve said David Bowie as well. You are both correct.
2: Nice.
0: Question two, what was the name of the wealthy family featured in the soap opera Dallas?
2: Oh, God, my mother never missed an episode of this. The Ewing family.
0: Steve said the Wells. It was the Ewings. Mm. Yes. And your third question, which toy fad involved small plastic discs that kids slammed against walls and floors to flip over opponents' pieces?
2: I loved this. Pogs.
0: Steve said Tiddlywinks. It was Pogs. So unfortunately for our game, it comes out to a 3-1 victory for Jeremy. So Jeremy gets to claim victory today. But Steve, you know what? If you've listened to this show for any amount of time, and we know that you have, you should know good and well that we're not going to let you go away without a prize. We are going to give you those tickets to see Night Ranger at Vibrant Music Hall on September 18th. Congratulations.
1: Oh, thank you both very much. I appreciate your generosity, and I just absolutely love your radio crew.

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1: Lori Chichen, I live in Perry. KOA.

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1: And I'd really like it now, honestly.
2: No.
1: I don't want to wait.
2: No.
1: I don't want to be like this guy.
2: Whatever.
1: There's a story out of Pennsylvania. There's a guy who won a $1.6 million jackpot off of a scratch ticket.
2: That's which awesome.
1: It's crazy because you don't hear about those kinds of jackpots on scratchers.
2: Awesome.
1: But there's a couple little wrinkles in the story. First and foremost.
2: And him.
1: That's true. He chose to take the $10,000 a month for life prize instead of the $1.6 million grand prize.
2: Now, he is 87 years old.
1: That's the other wrinkle.
2: Yeah.
1: And henceforth, he has wrinkles.
2: Got it. 87 years old, $10,000 a month for life.
1: And I was kind of doing some math in my head, and I'm like, okay, well, how long would he have to live in order to make $1.6 million off of $10,000 a month? Mm-hmm. He would have to live to 100 in order to get $1.6 million.
2: Okay.
1: Obviously, this is all before taxes. We're not doing the math.
2: Correct.
1: And I'm just thinking to myself, the likelihood of him living to 100 is slim.
2: It is.
1: But this is one of those cases where I'm like, come on, just take the lump sum and enjoy the years you have remaining with no worries.
2: Just take the annuity. Always take the annuity. Always. Every time, no matter how much money you win.
1: This is why Jeremy became the killjoy in my life, because I apparently only surrounded myself with take the lump sum people until she got here.
2: Uh-huh. So there is a clause in this lottery, at least for the state of Pennsylvania. So yes, he is 87 years old. He's going to get $10,000 a month for life. Mm-hmm. Now, what happens if he dies next month? Okay. You are guaranteed.
1: The lottery's like, whew.
2: No, no.
1: Save some money.
2: Not necessarily. You are guaranteed $250,000 of your winnings,
1: okay,
2: even after you die. And that money can be left to your beneficiary. So if he died tomorrow, his family would automatically get $250,000.
1: Okay.
2: Minus whatever he'd already won.
1: Right.
2: Okay. So that's why he did it this way, because he doesn't need $1.6 million to survive or to spend willy-nilly. He's doing it to take care of his family. Also, you pay less taxes if you take the annuity, because you're still in your same tax bracket. If you take the $1.6 million lump sum or a billion, whatever it is, you are then put into a different tax bracket, which then means you pay more taxes and you get less of your money.
1: Are you reading this?
2: I'm not. I actually understand how this works. I may not how to do, may not know how to do multiplication
1: okay, yeah,
2: or speak or even subtract numbers, but this makes sense to me.
1: I was worried that the real Jeremy wasn't here, and then she talked, and then I realized it was
2: her. I'm here. Don't worry.
0: Here's what's coming up before you can finish your coffee with Luke and Jeremy.
1: Coming up in the buzz, police have found another one of those skimmers on a gas station pump.
2: Uh-oh.
1: We'll tell you where and what to do about it coming up in the buzz at 8:55.
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0: showers and storms with sunny and breezy today.
1: Okay.
0: And patchy rain. So, I mean, I guess that's better than showers and storms at the moment. High near 76 today, so it's going to be nice. That's going to be awesome. Mm-hmm. Increasing clouds with showers and storms. Dang it, there it is. By Wednesday morning, low around 61 tonight. And then tomorrow, showers and thunderstorms. Man, I should have really read ahead. Those are likely in the morning. Still possible for the afternoon, but a high near 86.
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3: Police are finding those gas station skimmers again. We'll tell you where and what to look out for in just a few. But first, here's what's going on. Fireworks might already be available to buy around the state of Iowa, but in many cities, lighting them right now is going to get you in trouble. Officials in communities all around central Iowa are reminding residents that local ordinances often limit fireworks to specific dates, typically around the July 4th holiday. Fire officials say the fireworks should only be used on your own property, never in the streets, parks, or on somebody else's property without permission. Safety experts recommend keeping a hose, a bucket of water, or a fire extinguisher nearby and soaking used fireworks for at least 24 hours before you throw them away. They also encourage people to be mindful of your neighbors, especially veterans, pet owners, and anyone sensitive to loud noises. Here in Des Moines, it's only legal to shoot fireworks on July

0: 3rd from 9 a.m. to 10 p.m. and July 4th from 9 a.m. to 11 p.m. If you violate the city ordinance, it carries a $200 fine. Who's shooting fireworks off at like 9 a.m.? Can't even see them.
1: You can do snakes. You can do... You can do smoke bombs. You can do all that stuff.
0: You can do those kinds of things like any time of year.
1: Technically, no, you can't. You can only do them on July 3rd.
0: Okay.
1: And you can do them in the daytime.
0: I just remember when, before Iowa made fireworks legal, the only two they allowed us to have were sparklers and those driveway snakes.
1: Oh, nice.
0: It was a hot time in Iowa before then.
1: Des Moines could soon get a second Chipotle Mexican Grill location, with the burrito chain exploring a site at 1821 Ingersoll. A pre-application meeting has been requested with the city to discuss redeveloping a parking lot owned by Tri-City Electric Company. The company says no lease or sales agreement has been signed. The president of Tri-City Electric also said discussions with Chipotle were preliminary and the company has no plans to leave its longtime Ingersoll Avenue office. Chipotle would not confirm the location, but said it is continuing to look for opportunities to expand in Des Moines. The proposed site would add another burrito option to Ingersoll Avenue, which already includes nearby chains Qdoba and Poncheros. Now, Chipotle currently operates 7 locations across the Des Moines metro. I had no idea. But only one is within Des Moines city limits. That's the one that's at 3737 Merle Hay Road. The chain has expanded rapidly, however, in recent years, opening new locations in Clive, Grimes, and Waukee.
0: 1821 Ingersoll, that's like dangerously close to being walking distance for us from here at the office.
1: That's awesome.
0: Des Moines police are warning drivers after hidden card skimmers were found inside gas pumps at 2 different get-and-go locations. They were discovered during routine inspections at stores near 42nd and University and at Southeast 22nd and Park. Now, unlike older skimmers attached to the outside of pumps, these were actually hidden inside the machines, making them nearly impossible for customers to see. Police believe that organized crime groups may be behind the scheme, and the FBI is assisting with the investigation. Officials recommend using tap to pay when possible, monitoring your bank account regularly, and reporting any suspicious charges immediately. Are you sure you're still paying for Progressive Insurance, Jeremy?
1: I have no idea.
0: That is The Buzz this morning. It's Luke and Jeremy here on 93.3 KIOA.
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0: 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Jeremy, you know that I am a physical media collector.
1: Oh, that's what we're calling it now. Okay, yeah.
0: And I have probably owned more than one copy of Throwing Copper, the debut album, or not debut album, the most popular album from Live.
1: Correct.
0: Over the course of my life. But I always somehow either lose it, sell it back for money or something. And I recently went to listen to the album and realized I don't currently own it. And I have been trying to find it at my local used CD stores. I tried over at Merle Hay. I tried at Jay's. Nobody has it. So this is going to be one that I'm going to take a while to track down, apparently. Because one of the reasons is one of my favorite live songs of them all, Lightning Crashes.
1: Okay.
0: And sometimes you get that hankering, that itch, that urge to hear a song. And so I'm exercising that today because I have a radio station at my disposal.
1: I also have it on my phone.
0: Well, I don't want it on my phone. I want to be able to take out the physical CD and put it into my CD player and listen to it from front to back.
1: Be like the cool kids and get it on vinyl.
0: Okay. Lightning Crashes, Live. 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

When you heard this, and you made people think you were psychic, that a phone call was coming. 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

0: Des Moines' greatest hits, 93.3 KIOA. 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And earlier, Luke, you were talking about being a quote-unquote collector of physical media.
1: I sure am.
0: Do you do cassette tapes?
1: I don't seek them out, but if the right artist were to come along, I'd grab one.
0: Do you have a love for the ka-single? Because I loved ka-singles back in the day.
1: I certainly did, yes.
0: Those were some of my favorites, mainly because I could afford them. And I could listen to them in my Walkman in the backseat of my mom's car, and she didn't know what I was listening to.
1: Mm-hmm. Yep.
0: Because even though this isn't necessarily one of those like questionable bands, but back in the day, if I'd been caught listening to a rock band, man, it would have been awful. I could listen to all the Mariah Carey I wanted. But the second there was like a guitar in the middle of everything, yeah, my mom got a little

0: little suspicious of what I was listening to. So thank God there wasn't a parental advisory sticker on this single, or that really would have gotten me in trouble. But I just remember the only reason I picked this, I had never heard the song. I knew nothing about this band. But the reason I picked the single was because it had an embroidered butterfly on the front.
1: Oh.
0: I remember clear as day what that single looked like. And I know I still have it somewhere, and I really want to find it. Not that I could play it, but, you know, whatever. Collective Soul, Shine.
1: I don't know the single of this.
0: Well, I will find it one day and bring it to you.
1: Okay.
0: It's KIOA.

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0: The man, the myth, the meat. 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
1: When it comes to hunting down the critters of the animal kingdom, Jeremy's dad, Sean, is our man.
2: Well, you want to do a kill and grill it?
3: Well, we can try one. I got one. It's not very good, but we'll see.
2: They're all good, Dad.
3: Oh, yeah. Let's go hunting.
2: All right.
3: Most of these are found in Alaska.
2: Oh.
1: Woohoo.
3: Yeah. Big mountain range areas. These guys are about 250 pounds.
1: Big boys.
3: Yeah. White, black, and they have a beard.
1: Pandas.
3: No.
2: Wrong country?
3: No.
1: Question mark? I don't know. They could find their way to Alaska.
3: Yeah. They eat shrubs, grass, moss. That's what they live on.
1: Koala bears.
3: They live on the side of a mountain.
1: Mountain koalas.
3: They say they can actually climb vertically.
2: Oh.
1: As opposed to climbing horizontally?
3: Yeah. Well, straight up a cliff.
1: Isn't that just walking?
2: I mean,
3: and they're up about as tall as you can get. They call it airplane views.
1: Okay.
3: If you was flying in an airplane and looked out at the corner of a mountain, that's where you'd see these guys.
1: These koala bears.
2: They're not koala bears.
3: Yeah.
2: Or bears of any kind.
1: You don't know that.
2: I'm pretty sure.
3: They've got great sense of smell because the only thing that really, only predators they have are mountain lions, wolves, and grizzly bears.
1: And none of those things can climb very well.
3: Mm. Not like they can.
1: Yeah.
3: So, but they also do not like the smell of peppermint and sage.
1: Oh, a spider. It's a giant spider.
3: Yeah. If they smell that, they go the other way.
1: So if you have fresh breath, you're safe.
2: Hmm.
1: Alaska, good climbers, black and white.
2: Mm-hmm. I'm going to guess this animal has hooves.
3: They have a hoof, but it's more like a padded hoof, so they can grip what they're climbing on.
1: Yeah, I was wondering what kind of a foot they would have if they can climb that well.
2: Mm-hmm.
3: But you can see them standing on just a little ledge out there, just wide enough for them to step on. Hell, they just run through there like it ain't nothing to them.
1: And you said they could be in trees?
3: No.
1: Oh, okay.
3: No, I've never seen them in a tree.
2: Don't know where you got that.
1: Well, when you were talking about flying over and looking down and seeing them, I was just imagining them at the top of a tree.
2: No, at the top of the mountain.
1: Okay.
3: Top of a mountain.
2: Not the trees on the mountain, the actual mountain.
1: All right.
3: You can eat these guys. Most people just grind them up into burger.
1: Okay.
3: Make sausage out of them. They're real lean, so they're kind of tough.
1: Yes, the Alaskan andouille.
3: So if you put them in sausage, they're easier to eat.
1: Okay.
3: I've had them at Wild Game Feed one time, and I thought that was pretty good. But
1: now, breakfast sausage or like anytime sausage?
3: Any kind of sausage.
1: Okay.
3: Like haggis. Or
1: haggis.
3: Or brats.
1: I went from wanting this to not wanting this.
2: Well, there's a little summer sausage action.
1: Do they have any kind of a horn?
3: Yes. The males have long, straight horns, and the females have horns that turn back over their head. They've got a slight bend to them.
2: Mm.
1: Well, I'm going to go then with an Alaskan mountain goat.
3: There you
2: there
3: go.
1: Hey!
2: Yeah. I knew that one from the beginning.
1: Come on.
2: I was just letting you flounder over there.
1: Well, thanks.
2: You're welcome. That's what I do.
1: So the males have straight horns. I don't know if I can picture.

0: picture that.
1: Google it. You can see it. That literally is a picture of what you're
2: If you Google it, you can see these guys on the mountainside.
1: Yeah, it's crazy to watch them climb.
0: Here's the thing, though. Okay, so yeah, now I do see the straight horn. I'm not going to lie, Sean, and I don't want you to take any offense to this whatsoever.
1: Oh, here we go.
0: If you were an animal, this is you. You are an Alaskan mountain goat. You are a tough guy with a beard. I would give you horns because you deserve them. Quite agile. And he says nothing.
1: Did we lose you, Dad?
2: No.
1: Okay.
2: I don't know where he's going with it.
1: Welcome to my world. It's always a long walk. We get a lot of steps in on this show.
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2: Couple little programming notes. One, we're going to be on Hello Iowa today.
3: Yes, we are.
2: So we'll be joining our friend Megan here in roughly an hour or so over at Channel 13. So you can tune in for that. Mm-hmm. Plus, tomorrow, we are back to our breakfast tour.
3: Woohoo!
2: We are heading up to Ankeny to go to Early Bird. I am already thinking about the plate that'll be sitting in front of me and filled with food.
3: What are you envisioning?
2: I think you're going to roll your eyes.
3: No.
2: I'm going to go a little basic tomorrow.
3: Okay.
2: I think I'm going to do just some eggs, some toast, some hash browns. And of course, I cannot forget, because we didn't do these the last time that we went to Early Bird.
3: The Cinny Bobs?
2: Cinny Bobs.
3: Yeah.
2: Gotta get
3: it. All right. I mean, yeah, that is about as basic as it gets.
2: I mean, it is, and I understand that, but I think I got to do it at least once. Because you know what? Honestly, when you go to a breakfast place, mm-hmm. it's much like my theory of when you go to any other regular restaurant.
3: Right.
2: I always order the burger the first time I go. Because if they can't do a burger right, they can't do anything else right.
3: Right.
2: And I'm not worried about Early Bird, because I know they can do things right, because I've already had some of their food.
3: Yeah.
2: But I want to try, like, the basic. Just some scrambled eggs, some good toast, some hash browns.
3: With ketchup. You don't put ketchup on your hash browns? What's wrong with you?
2: Because I'm not trying to have ketchup for breakfast. I'm trying to have the taste of the hash browns.
3: You and your weird tongue, man.
2: So
3: don't understand it.
2: Hopefully you will join us tomorrow at Early Bird up in Ankeny.
3: And if you're not feeling basic, maybe go crab rangoon omelet.
2: Sure.
3: Get real crazy with it.
2: Yes, and don't even get us started on the boozy drinks that you can have while you're there.
3: Locktails.
2: Yes, so again, Early Bird up in Ankeny tomorrow. It's another edition of our breakfast tour. Hello, Iowa, coming up a little over an hour from now.
3: Yeah.
2: And in the more immediate future, Hunter.
3: Oh, yeah.
2: She's in next. She's literally waiting outside the door.
3: She's lovely.
2: Yes, she is. Enjoy your day.
3: Okay, bye.
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0: greatest hits. 93.3 KIOA. I'm Hunter. Good morning, Tuesday. We are one step closer to the weekend. Oh, and speaking of the weekend, make sure you kick off the weekend with a chance to win a pair of tickets to see Night Ranger at Vibrant Music Hall coming up on September 18th. Okay, it's not really coming up. It's quite a few months away, but we've got your tickets to see Night Ranger starting this Friday at 5. Jimmy's going to give you the chance to win. Just listen for his cue to call the studio line 515-244-4933 for your chance to win. 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
1: KCCI Storm Teammate forecasts another beautiful day. Sunny and breezy. Maybe a little patchy rain this evening. We'll see. Down to 76. Increasing cloud showers and storms by the morning when you wake up with Luke and Jeremy in the morning. Tonight's low down to 61. Tomorrow's high near 86. It's going to be windy, showers and thunderstorms likely for the morning and on into the afternoon.
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Join us at Zoo Brew tomorrow night, 6 to 10. 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It's at Blank Park Zoo every Wednesday. 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

0: Greatest Hits, 93.3 KIOA. Hunter here, and you know the America 250 is really ramping up as we get closer and closer to the 4th of July. And the America 250 Commission mandated that a time capsule be buried in Philadelphia on the 4th of July, and it is to be dug up in 250 years... That would be the year 2276. Now, every state and territory has put something into this 900-pound cylinder. From us here in Iowa, a letter from Governor Kim Reynolds, a coin minted in 1914 to promote food relief in Belgium, and an International Space Station medallion from astronaut Peggy Whitson. Now, other things that are going into this time capsule, there's going to be an iPhone 17 Pro Max, and a gold medal from the Cortina Olympic.
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Phil Collins is about to enter the Rock and Roll Hall of Fame for the second time in his career. Already in there with Genesis, and this year he's going to be inducted as a solo artist. 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

0: storms tonight. Overnight low about 61. Showers and thunderstorms likely tomorrow morning. Tomorrow's high near 86.
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Des Moines' greatest hits, 93.3 KIOA. So Father's Day is coming up on Sunday, so I thought, why don't I tell a dad joke so that dad doesn't have to? Why don't eggs tell jokes? Because they crack each other up.

0: Des Moines' greatest hits, 93.3 KIOA. Hey there, I'm Hunter. Good afternoon. Hope your day is going fantastically. I came across this because, you know, Jeremy and I, we love to go thrifting. I just love a good thrift find. And of course, when there's something major changing in the world of thrift stores, I'm on it. In fact, apparently Goodwill is planning to close some of its smaller stores as Goodwill shifts its business model to super stores. They plan to expand inventory, move into larger venues. I don't know what that means for our Goodwills here, but in the meantime, support them while you can.
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Des Moines' greatest hits, 93.3 KIOA. Luke and Jeremy's breakfast tour continues tomorrow morning. 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
1: 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Pat Benatar married her guitarist Neil Giraldo in 1982, and in 83 they came out with Love is a Battlefield. But that's okay, they're still married today.

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1: KCCI Storm Team 8 forecast, mostly sunny, breezy, and 76 today. Some clouds rolling in tonight with showers and storms by the morning. Overnight low tonight, 61. Those showers and thunderstorms likely when you wake up with Luke and Jeremy in the morning. Still a possibility for the afternoon high near 86, and it's going to be windy.
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greatest hits, 93.3 KIOA. I'm Hunter, and I had this song on Kasingle. Remember the singles that came out on cassettes? It's Bryan Adams, Everything I Do for You.

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Hey, quick warning that police are investigating card skimmers at gas stations around Des Moines. Three things you can do: monitor your statements, monitor your accounts. Police also recommend using the tap feature on your credit card. 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

0: Des Moines' greatest hits, 93.3 KIOA. So many things to do in Des Moines tonight. 6:38, the iCubs are taking on Indianapolis at Principal Park. And then tomorrow night, make sure you join us for Zoo Brew at Blank Park Zoo. 6 to 10, 21 and over, please. The live music tomorrow night is going to be Cover That Band. They're really good. Playing from the 80s all the way to today. Every song you're going to know and love and every drink you buy helps support the zoo's care, conservation, education programs. So raise a glass for a great cause. The zoo comes alive after hours. Grab a drink, catch some music, bring your friends, enjoy the summer vibes at Zoo Brew at Blank Park Zoo.
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Tony Lorino's got the look. He's got the vibe. 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

0: Control, low down to 61. Showers and thunderstorms in the morning with Luke and Jeremy, and still possible in the afternoon as well. Tomorrow's high near 86.
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Des Moines' greatest hits, 93.3 KIOA. So I'm all about the gossip pages. And Tom Cruise apparently asking David Beckham to find him a woman in her late 20s or early 30s. Wow!

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The Luke and Jeremy Breakfast Tour. It hits the road tomorrow morning. Ankeny, here we come. Early Bird in Ankeny will be there early, starting at 6 a.m. Swing on by, get in on the breakfast special, and say hello to Luke and Jeremy with KIOA.

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4: Here's your KCCI Storm Teammate forecast. A little windy this afternoon. 61 for a low tonight and tomorrow. We're going to see some rain in the morning. Maybe a thunder boomer that'll wake you up with Luke and Jeremy tomorrow morning. And then that rain chance is going to stick around until tomorrow afternoon, too. High of 86. Thursday, sunshine returns. A little bit cooler with a high of 76. It's windy, sunshine 73 on KIO.
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Des Moines' greatest hits, 93.3 KIOA. Tomorrow night, we're going to be at Zoo Brew. You don't want to miss the fun. Brews, animals, and live music. What a trifecta combination. 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

I'm Tony Jones, Des Moines Traffic Control. We have a wreck coming in on the eastbound side of 235. This accident occurred right around 31st. Now, we aren't seeing a lot of volume yet, so speeds are decent behind this wreck. Now, we have construction going on off the highways on Hickman at Merle Hay. That project's going to wrap up in mid-July. Back to the highway drive where the north and eastbound lanes of 8035 pretty slow right now. Approaching university. And that's your smile powered traffic from Delta Dental of Iowa. For your smile, for your health, for your community.

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Des Moines' greatest hits, 93.3, it's KIOA. 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Yeah, they're coming to the Vibrant Music Hall. 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
3: I'm Tony Jones, Des Moines Traffic Control, still working on that crash. Eastbound 235, right around 31st. The slowest stretches exist on the west side. You're going to find them south and westbound, 8035, starting just past 141, making your way down towards Hickman. The north and eastbound lanes of 8035, very slow with speeds in the single digits. This begins on the ramp from westbound 235 as you're making your way up towards University. A little bit of slowing for eastbound I-80 east of the east mix. And that's your smile-powered traffic from Dell to Dental of Iowa. For your smile, for your health, for your community.

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5: 61 for overnight low tonight. Tomorrow, clouds moving in, rain moving in. We may see a boom or two. Thunderstorms in the morning when you wake up with Luke and Jeremy. High of 86, and then Thursday, more sunshine. I'm liking the return of the sunshine. A little bit cooler, 76 on Thursday. It's 76 on 93.3 KIOA.
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Des Moines' greatest hits, 93.3 KIOA. Stephen Lewis of Des Moines, he's rocking out this afternoon. 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

0: I'm Tony Jones. Des Moines traffic control, crash coming in north and eastbound 8035 right around 14th. Now this wreck is blocking up the left side of the highway. Get over to the right as quick as you can, but it's going to be a tough drive. It's pretty much stop and go all the way back towards Merle Hay already. Westbounders on 235, you're running heavy leaving downtown. This is start before you get to Keough, making your way out towards 42nd. Things will break loose for a while, however, they will remain crowded until you get to the west mix. Then you'll hit that ramp traveling north and eastbound, getting on to 8035. Very slow there. The westbound lanes of I-80 dragging just west of the west mix. Back to 8035. Crowded south and westbound past 141 down south of Douglas. And this is your smile-powered traffic from Dell to Dental of Iowa. 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

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Bright early tomorrow morning, we're going to be at Early Bird there in Ankeny. It's Luke and Journey's Breakfast Tour with KIOA.

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You don't want to miss Subaru tomorrow night. Oh, no. We're going to be there. Luke and Journey will be there.

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3: I'm Tony Jones, Des Moines Traffic Control. The heaviest stretch of travel as this afternoon's commute winds down exists south and westbound 8035, just past 141, making that approach to Hickman. The eastbound lanes of 235, they're running heavy right now, could catch you off guard, beginning right at that west mix as you're making your way out towards 22nd. Back to 8035 in the north and eastbound direction, it's going to be slow coming up on Merle Hay, making your way all the way out towards 2nd. And that's your smile-powered traffic from Dell to Dental of Iowa. For your smile, for your health, for your community.

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6: Your KCCI Storm teammate forecast. Well, a few clouds tonight. It's going to be a breezy evening. 61 for overnight low. Now tomorrow we'll see some rain in the morning. Thunderstorms are possible tomorrow morning. And then rain, thunderstorms are possible once again tomorrow afternoon. High of 86. Sunshine's going to return on Thursday. Much cooler with a high of 76. And more sunshine on Friday too with a high of 83.

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1: I've always wanted a girl just like you. Such a purity. Pretty young thing. Ooh.

Des Moines' greatest hits at 93.3 KIOA. Michael! The movie still holding strong at the box office. Number one. Wow. You go! Keep it locked in. We've got tickets to see Night Ranger coming to the Vibrant Music Hall. Yes, tomorrow morning with Luke and Jeremy. The breakfast tour continues. Ankeny at Early Bird. We'll see you there tomorrow morning starting at 6, 93.3 KIOA.

0: Des Moines' greatest hits, 93.3, it's KIOA. Well, tonight the iCubs are back home, and they're going to be home all week. And tonight they're taking on Indianapolis at Principal Park, and they're going to be throwing out the first pitch at 6:38 tonight, so still enough time to get out and enjoy this weather, beautiful weather, and cheer on the iCubs with 93.3 KIOA.
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It's KIOA. 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Happy birthday. I sure hope you join Tony Marino's birthday club. 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